We've been privileged to be traveling a lot with this next gentleman. He's one of the original blues men, and there ain't many of them left. So please welcome Mr. Little Sammy Davis to the stage.

0: Hey! Thank you very much.
1: All right, a couple of tracks there from Levon Helm's 2008 album called Ramble at the Ryman. It was recorded on September the 17th, 2008. Actually, the album wasn't released until 2011, but it was still recorded in 2008. We heard Little Sammy Davis doing Fannie Mae, and right before that we heard Back to Memphis, a song written by Chuck Berry. Opened up that set with the Anthony Paul Soul Orchestra doing Walkin', with the vocals by Willie Jordan. And that's from the album What Can We Do, which we're featuring this evening. Then we heard the Dramatics doing Gimme Some Good Soul Music. Donna Harula out of Chicago did I Got No Way Home from her album Bang at the Door from 2021. And then again, we closed out with Levon Helm's band doing Back to Memphis and Fannie Mae with Little Sammy Davis on the vocals. 7:12 right here on Volunteer Radio. We do a four-song set now, all music recorded at Motown. I think these will be familiar to you, but let's see what you think about it.

0: Junior Walker and the All-Stars, How Sweet It Is to Be Loved by You. We also opened that set with Junior Walker doing I'm a Road Runner. Then we heard from the Temptations, Ain't Too Proud to Beg. And then Jimmy Ruffin did, to me, one of the great soul ballads of the 60s, What Becomes of the Broken Hearted, Jimmy Ruffin. So we opened and closed with Junior Walker and the All-Stars. 7:24 right here on Volunteer Radio. Time for the mystery artist. I'm going to play four tracks in this next set. If you'd like to guess at who the artist is in the first song, you're welcome to call at 901-528-1990. If you get it right, I'll announce your name and where you're calling from. There are no prizes involved. I don't win anything for doing this except the satisfaction of knowing it. So, again, the phone number is 901-528-1990 if you know who this is.
1: Today's special is Memphis Soul Stew. We sell so much of this, people wonder what we put in it. We're going to tell you right now. Give me about a half a teacup of bass.

right, the great Eddie Floyd right there doing Knock on Wood. And before that, we heard from Martha and the Vandellas, You've Been in Love Too Long. Jimmy Hughes did Neighbor, Neighbor. And our mystery artist this evening was, according to the number of calls that came in, No Mystery at All. That was the great King Curtis right there doing Memphis Soul Stew. And the mystery artist this evening, and that's where I got the name for this show, of course, was from that song. So thank you, King Curtis. And let me thank the following folks that called in. Everybody got it right, which is terrific. Paul called in from East Memphis. Thank you, sir, for calling. Peter and Ann called in from Boston. Glad to hear from you guys. And they're listening on WEVL.org, as were a lot of people this evening. Dorsey called in from Cordova. Thank you, Dorsey. Good to hear from you. Andrew from Seattle, again with the WEVL.org. Thank you, Andrew. Always good to hear from you too, sir. Maggie and Tim, Arena, Wisconsin, and not too far from Madison. Great town. I've been there a couple of times. They were called in, and they knew that was, in fact, King Curtis. Then we heard from Leon and Gloria down in Como. And Leon's my buddy because he always calls in, and he sounds like he's real nervous, like he's just not going to know. He goes, don't get mad if I miss this. And I'm thinking, why would I be mad if you miss that? But so, and he's always thinking, I don't know this, but he always knows it. So it's like he's trying to set me up for something, but, you know, give up, Leon. I got you. I got your number right here. All right. Then Tommy called in from Midtown. Good to hear from you this evening, Tommy. I appreciate that very much, as always. And I heard from two people tonight that I have not heard from before. This is a lady named Patsy that lives in Lexington, Tennessee. Thank you, Patsy. I appreciate you listening. And then a gentleman named Aaron calling in from San Angelo, Texas. Long way out there. That's out in the West Texas area, between like Austin and El Paso. But San Angelo, Texas, Aaron. Thank you, Aaron. I appreciate you listening. I hope you will continue to do so. And thanks to all those good folks that called in and knew that was King Curtis this evening. I appreciate you playing the little mystery artist with me on Saturday night. It is 7:38 as we roll through the evening. Another track now from our feature album, What Can We Do, by the Anthony Paul Soul Orchestra, and features the vocals of Willie Jordan. I wanted to mention something, too, that this, except for one song, which we're going to play here in a little while, all this is original material. Anthony writes a lot of it. Willie Jordan writes a lot. And Anthony's wife, Christine Vitale, appears as a writer on virtually every song. And she also does publicity and so forth. But also I want to mention Larry Batiste also writes with them. Those four people, Christine Vitale, Larry Batiste, Anthony Paul, and Willie Jordan, are responsible for the great majority of material on this very fine record. So let us now hear a song called Too Late, the Anthony Paul Soul Orchestra, right here on Soul Stew.

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That's the Jersey Swamp Cats right there. And that's from an album they did. It's been a number of years ago now. Let's see what it says here. 2019, so 7 years ago. That was a song called I Don't Mind. And the name of the album is Go Cat Go, the Jersey Swamp Cats. And also in that set of music, we heard from the Anthony Paul Soul Orchestra doing Too Late, great ballad with vocals by Willie Jordan. Then we heard from Terrence Simeon doing It Hasn't Happened Yet. I'm going to send that song out to my good friends in Arena, Wisconsin, Maggie and Tim. They're big Terrence Simeon fans. And that came from an album called Rolling into Memphis. These are songs that John Hyatt wrote. And followed that with another song from the same album, Listening to Old Voices by Odetta. That one goes out to my wonderful wife, Dolores, who's a huge Odetta fan. So, that's a terrific record, by the way. Then we heard Them Blues by Sam Joyner from his album When You Need a Friend. And again, we close out with the Jersey Swamp Cats doing I Don't Mind from the album Go Cat Go. 8:03 right here on Volunteer Radio, WEVL Memphis, FM 89.9, streaming on the web at WEVL.org. My name is Brett Fleming. Another hour tonight right here on Soul Stew at 9 o'clock. Uncle Roy will be here with Against the Grain, his very fine punk and hardcore show. He's on from 9 until 11. Then from 11 to midnight, to wrap up your Saturday, Hayden will present some great songs by the Grateful Dead. That's on 11 to midnight every Saturday, and that will close out our broadcasting for today. So, speaking of Anthony Paul's Soul Orchestra, let's do another track now. This is interesting to me. This is a song that was written in 1944, and I think, to my way of thinking, the biggest hit by this, the biggest hit of this record, was Dean Martin doing You're Nobody Till Somebody Loves You. Now, I very easily could be wrong. That's the version I remember, and I'm thinking that was probably a big hit record for Dean Martin. But this is Anthony Paul's Soul Orchestra doing this, and what makes this so interesting to me is it starts off and it sounds like a Stick 'em with a Dagger blues song. It just has that sound to it, and then they launch into You're Nobody Till Somebody Loves You. I think this is just a marvelous take on this particular song. Let's hear it right now on Soul Stew.

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4: And thank you very much for that important message. Listening to music right here on Soul Stew, Volunteer Radio WEVL Memphis. That last set, we started with the Anthony Paul Soul Orchestra doing their version of You're Nobody Till Somebody Loves You. And I really like that arrangement with the way it has that kind of sinister sound and then goes in something that's much nicer. So then we heard from Alex Harris doing Something's Gotta Change from his 2024 record Back to Us. That's Alex Harris. Then the Notations. Now, this was a song that was done back in the early 70s called What More Can I Say? And one of my grandsons told me this had been re-released. He was hearing it on the radio now, and I don't know that, but I'll take his word. I never even heard the Notations, so sometimes the younger ones have to lead old guys like me around. So thank you, Charlie, for letting me know about that one. And we closed out with Spencer Wiggins doing Once in a While, the great Spencer Wiggins. 820 right here on Volunteer Radio. Let's now hear from Dion and Kev Moe. And this is a song from Dion's album Stomping Ground that he did back in 2021. And this is their version of Red House. This is Dion DiMucci and Kev Moe right here on Soul Stew.

All right, Tab Benoit right there from the album I Hear Thunder, which he did a couple of years ago. A song called The Ghost of Gatemouth Brown. Opened up that set with Dion DiMucci and Keb Moe covering Jimi Hendrix's Red House. And that is from Dion's album Stomping Ground, which he recorded in 2021. And then we went back to 1997, Bob Dylan's Time Out of Mind, for the song Cold Iron's Bound. I love that song.

Anthony Paul Soul Orchestra. We've been featuring them tonight from their album entitled What Can We Do? That was a song called If It Ain't One Thing, It's Two. We opened up the set with Anthony Paul's band doing What Can We Do? The title track. Followed that with Susan Marshall doing Eyes of Love. And then Reba Russell doing Sister Friend. And they remember they're going to be at B-Side in Minglewood tomorrow afternoon at 4 p.m. About time for me to get out of here. Stick around for Uncle Roy. He'll be with you in just a very few minutes. I'm going to close out tonight with something a little bit different. This is U2 from Rattlin' Hum. All I Want Is You. Be back with you next week on Soul Stew.

All right, welcome to Against the Grain. My name is Uncle Roy, and I'll be here for the next couple hours playing some punk and hardcore tunes for you. Kicked off tonight's show with a band called Legal Weapon, doing a song called Daddy's Gone Mad. Had a couple members of the Adolescents in that band, Steve Soto on bass, Frank Agnew on guitar. That was from 1982 off their Death of Innocence LP. All right, got a lot of stuff for you tonight. So sit back, relax, have a cold beverage. Going to start out this next set. Let's see, we got some Ramones coming up and some Misfits off their Walk Among Us album. We're going to kick it off with the Angry Samoans. This is Not of This Earth.

All right, from 1985, that was Dirty Rotten Imbeciles, also known as DRI, with a song called I'd Rather Be Sleeping. And we heard from the UK Subs doing Warhead, and a little tune off the Not So Quiet on the Western Front compilation album put out by Maxim Rock and Roll. That was Capital Punishment doing El Salvador. All right, you're listening to Against the Grain here on WEVL. Coming up, got something by Government Issue and X. But here's a little tune from NOTA from Oklahoma. This is the title track off their 1984 Moscow 7-inch.

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4: From dehumanization to orange production, for the benefit of a nation or its destruction. Power is power. It's the law of the land. Those who live for death will die by their own hands. Life is no ordeal if you can come to terms. Reject the system which dictates the norm. From dehumanization to orange production, for the benefit of a nation or its destruction. It's your choice. Peace or annihilation.

All right, going back to 1978 for that one. That was DOA off their 7-inch, The Prisoner. That song was called 13. We also heard from Husker Du with Everything Falls Apart. And we kicked it off with a band from San Francisco called Crucifix doing the tune Annihilation. All right, coming up, got some interesting stuff here. I got something from Black Flag, a couple Keith Morris songs coming up, actually. Before Black Flag was called Black Flag, they were called Panic. And they put out a demo. Sounds really close to the sessions that they did for the Nervous Breakdown 7-inch. But this is from 1978. We got Black Flag off the Panic demo. And we've got some Circle Jerks off their first album. We're going to kick this off with an old Memphis band. This is Car Crash doing the song Car Crash.

a big casualty. We

All right, from 1983, the band that broke up in Memphis, Tennessee, Negative Approach, off their Tied Down album, that was Dead Stop. We also heard from both Jerry's Kids. We had the Jerry's Kids band from Albuquerque, New Mexico. Kids spelled with a Z. That song was called Insanity. And before that, we had Jerry's Kids spelled with an S out of Boston doing Raise the Curtain. All right, you're listening to Against the Grain here on WEVL FM 89.9. I got a lot of good stuff. A little bit later, I'm going to be playing a couple songs from Minor Threat. This will be in another segment, but a couple years ago, I heard an interview with their old bass player when they were a five-piece, that when they did the out-of-step 12-inch, they had a couple extra songs they recorded with two guitars that they never released. And those are out now on Discord Records, and I'm going to be playing a couple of those tunes. But that'll be coming up a little bit later, so stick around for that. Coming up in this next set, got some Dead Kennedys from 1980 and Youth Brigade. But we're going to start out in Oxnard, California, Ill Repute, with a song called Book and Its Cover.

All right, the Chicago band that kept coming back to Memphis. That was Life Sentence. They played Memphis, I think, three times. Played just about everywhere except for the Antenna Club. That was off their demo. The song was called Problems. They re-recorded some of their songs after their singer left the band for their album, but that was the original version. We also heard Cause for Alarm from New York City doing United Races, and the title track off the Eye for an Eye album by Corrosion of Conformity. All right. I just want to let you know you're listening to WEVL FM 89.9. Coming up, I've got a couple Minor Threat songs I was talking about earlier. They are called the Out of Step Outtakes. So stick around for that. That's coming up right after Articles of Faith, doing a song called Every Man for Himself.

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0: Ready.

All right, that sure sounded like 7 seconds, but that was a band called The Atheists. And it sure sounded like Definite Choice, but it was a song called Music I Can't Stand. And that was on the We Got Power Party or Go Home compilation LP. Apparently they got 7 seconds on there to do a couple songs. So the second one, they changed the name of the band, changed the name of the song. I have no idea why. But that is why it sounded so much like 7 seconds, because it was. For that, Poison Idea off the Pick Your King EP from 1983, doing a song called Self Abuse. And we kicked it off with The Avengers doing Open Your Eyes. All right, coming up, got something by Fear and something by The Germs. We're going to start out over in the UK. This is Vice Squad with a song called Latex Love right here on WEVL.

I had a little mini set from Boston there that was Gangrene off their Another Wasted Night album with a song called Alcohol. DYS doing More Than Fashion, and started that one out with The Freeze doing a song called Talking Bombs. All right, coming up, got something from Italy from Raw Power and some Channel 3, but we're going to start this next set out with a old Memphis band called Miss Susie. This song is an old Car Crash song. I played some Car Crash earlier, and this song was re-recorded. This is Creepy Crawly right here on Against the Grain.

Hi, this is Hagen. I hope you like the songs I picked out, like that last one by Bad Religion. You are listening to WEVL Memphis. Here comes Dag Nasty.

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a few songs off some compilations there. We had Neon Christ off the Peace compilation. Double album, incredible political punk compilation that came out in 1984. That song was called Ashes to Ashes. Also from the We Got Power series of compilation albums off the Party Animal record, that was Sluggo doing What Happens Next. And we also heard The Descendants doing a song called Global Probing. That was on the Chunks compilation. All right, coming up in this next set, we got some Sin 34, an old band from California, also off the We Got Power compilation, the Party or Go Home record, and some Artificial Peace. But let's start this out with Swizz doing Ghost.

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Alright, if you ever watched the Decline of the Western Civilization documentary about the old punk scene in L.A., that was the Alice Bag Band doing Gluttony. And we also heard from Kraut with Don't Believe. We had Justice League doing a song called Style. And we kicked that one off with MDC, a song I don't often play on this show, but a great song nonetheless. My Family is a Little Weird. And with that, it is time to get out of here. I want to thank you for tuning in. Please jump back in next Saturday from 9 to 11. Tell your friends. We're going to close this one out with Die Kreuzen doing a song called All White. Have a great night, everybody.

0: Ladies and gentlemen, the finest band in the land, the Grateful Dead.
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3: 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You're listening to The Portable Dead, which tells the story of the Grateful Dead through a different theme each week. And today's episode is the college years. Hey, the kids are back at school, which means it's time for bands to go back out on tour. Today we're looking at the long history of the Grateful Dead playing to students of higher education. We'll be paying visits to campuses across the country, including stops at such famous shows as Harvard College and Cornell University. So sit back, the Portable Dead and our Grateful Dead college tour starts right now.
4: Merrimack Community College proudly presents Grateful Dead.

0: this one? Okay, can we have the house lights down, please?
1: Yeah.
2: Turn them off.
0: All the way. Yeah.
2: How's about turning all the lights off, all of them, including the spots and the whole light show, and we'll all go by the light of this one candle right here, and everybody will have a good old time. Not going for it, huh? No.
1: Oh,
2: woo!
1: Yeah!
2: There you have it. Yeah, we could probably use a little more than that. I mean, I ain't exactly the 50,000-watt clear channel voice of rationality.

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1: How do you expect us to play music when you're screaming?
2: Cool it, you guys. 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
0: Because if you have your shoes on, you're going to wreck the floor. 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

0: We were supposed to tell you that the DA is here tonight, and if anybody out there is doing anything illegal, you know what to do. 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
0: He's one of you guys.
2: It ain't one of us.
0: It's not one of us.

0: Such a Great Truck in There performed at Seneca College in Toronto, Canada back in 1977. Such ends our first set of The Portable Dead. 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Okay, getting back to our college tour, we've got some great stops coming up at University of Virginia, St. Louis University, and Duke, but our first set is going to start off in Chula Vista, California, at Southwestern University, with the band doing a wonderful performance of Bob Dylan's She Belongs to Me from 1985. And that's coming at you right after this important message from the Grateful Dead Concert Hotline.
1: Thank you for calling the official Grateful Dead West Coast hotline number. The Grateful Dead will play the following places. May 6th and 7th, Frost Amphitheater at Stanford University, Stanford, California. Both concerts are completely sold out in advance, and there will be no tickets on sale at the door. If you don't have a ticket, please don't come to the concerts. There will be no overnight parking or camping at Frost or on the Stanford campus, so please make other plans.

0: Oh.
1: Jerry, how you doing?
0: Okay, man.
1: All right, what's happening? 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I go to Old Dominion University. 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
0: Yeah, that was fun.
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4: Now it's time for America's favorite fun game. Go back to your seats.
5: Back. Yes, folks. It's been fun, hasn't it? But now, cold reality crushes in upon you. And you're appalled to find that the administrators won't allow any more music to happen in this building unless you cooperate.
4: Okay, now we're going to play some music for you to go back to your seats by.
5: Oh, man, my feet hurt. What am I doing standing up? Where's my seat? Where'd it go?

0: The Great Sugar Magnolia there performed at Stanford University in 1973. And that's going to do it for our college tour. If you'd like a playlist for today's episode, you can visit our Instagram or Twitter page at the handle The Portable Dead. Well, it looks like the band actually has one more number, so let's head over to the University of Montana for an encore. Thanks for joining us. Hope to see you here next week on The Portable Dead in WEVL Memphis.
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the Statesman Quartet, featuring the high tenor voice there of Cheryl Nielsen doing one called Sin Ain't Nothing But the Blues, written by Leroy Abernathy.

Ed O'Neill and his Dixie Melody Boys Quartet, doing one there called For the Love of Me. And you heard it right here on Singing Down in Dixie. I'm Charlie May. Good morning. We're happy to have you tuned in.

Jerry Lee Smith there at the keyboard doing one called Amazing Grace. Maybe you don't think railroad crossings can be dangerous. Well, tell that to the families of the many Americans who have lost their lives or were injured at railroad crossings last year. The fact is, railroad crossings can be very dangerous. Tennessee roads can be highways or dieways. The choice is yours.

the Lefevers, with Eva May playing the piano there and also singing alto, doing one called Scatter Sunshine. And you heard it right here on Singing Down in Dixie. I'm Charlie May.

The Dixie Echoes singing one written by Leroy Abernathy, one entitled, Lord, I'm Ready Now to Go. You're tuned to WEVL Memphis.

0: The Cumberland Quartet singing one entitled Labor of Love. Now here's Brett Fleming.
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The Cavaliers Quartet, singing one entitled Living in Grace, and you heard it right here on Singing Down in Dixie. I'm Charlie May. Good morning. We're happy to have you tuned in.

That was the Palmetto State Quartet doing one called Already Ready. Keeping hands clean is one of the most important steps you can take to avoid getting sick and spreading germs to others. Hand washing should be practiced all year long, not just during the cold and flu season. The best way to wash your hands now is to use soap and clean running water. But if soap and water aren't available, then the hand gels containing at least 60% alcohol can be used. Gels have been shown to greatly reduce the number of germs on the skin, and they're fast-acting.

0: Ed O'Neill and his Dixie Melody Boys Quartet, featuring the bass voice of Ed O'Neill, doing one called I've Got Family There.
1: That Jesus

0: praise the Lord.
1: That was the Lefevre Quartet live in Memphis doing one called Jesus Saves.

the Kingsman Quartet, Oh, What a Hallelujah Day. Continuing on now with more great Southern Gospel Quartet music, we have the Down East Boys Quartet.

0: The Rangers Quartet with Cecil Pollock playing the piano, featuring the high tenor voice there of Denver Crumpler, doing one called I Have a Desire.
1: Thank you very much. Thank you, ladies and gentlemen. Now, this next number, I think perhaps will take you back through the years to your childhood days as it did me the first time we sang it. We sing a verse of the song, and then we include a chorus of one of the old hymns. I hope one will be one of your favorites, and I hope it'll bless your heart as we sing for you now, The Old Country Church.

That was the Blackwood Brothers Quartet live, joined by members of the Statesman Quartet, doing one called The Old Country Church. And speaking of the Statesman Quartet, here they are.

The Statesman Quartet, featuring the high tenor voice there of Rosie Roselle, doing one called Oh, What a Savior. In this life, we don't get many second chances, but this one could save your life. A TIA is a mini stroke. 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

The Stamps Quartet with Smiling Joe Roper at the piano, featuring the high tenor voice there of Jerry Redd, doing one call, I'll Meet You in the Morning, one of those great songs written by Albert E. Brumley.

the Bluff City Quartet with Jeff J. Johnson playing the piano there, and featuring the alto voice of Marie Gately doing one called "I Don't Want to Live No More Without Jesus." And you heard it right here on Singing Down in Dixie. I'm Charlie May. Good morning. Happy to have you tuned in.

At the keyboard there was J. Lee Smith doing one called Jesus Hold My Hand. Think of all the beautiful things you wouldn't be able to see if you lost your sight. Now, if you're over 60 or if you're black and over 40, vision loss from glaucoma is a real possibility. But glaucoma can be treated and the risk of blindness reduced if it is detected early through an eye examination, which includes dilating your pupils. So get your eyes examined. Don't lose sight of glaucoma.

Clayton and Menandy Triumphant Quartet there with Jeff Stiles playing the piano, doing one called Moving Up to Glory Land.

That was the Inspirations there, doing one called The Redeemed. And you heard it right here on Singing Down in Dixie. I'm Charlie May. Good morning. Happy to have you tuned in.

Ed O'Neill and his Dixie Molly Boys Quartet, closing out today's edition of Singing Down in Dixie. I'm Charlie May, saying thanks so much for listening. We'll look for you next week at 6 a.m. for more Singing Down in Dixie.

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Volunteer Radio. I'm your host, Jessica. Thanks for tuning in today. We just heard from Band of Horses with Cigarettes, Wedding Bands. Before that was Archers of Loaf with Web in Front. Before that was Night Beats with Out of Mind. We also heard from Oasis with She's Electric, and we had started the show off with Ready to Start by Arcade Fire. Up next, we're going to hear from Beach House with Sparks.

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Be a responsible pet owner. 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

That was Caged Elephant with Right Before My Eyes. Before that was Broncho with Easy Way Out. Preceding that were the Broken Bells with Marin Fields. We also heard From the Black Lips with Nakahoma, as well as the Beta Band with Dry the Rain and Best Coast with Braddy B. You are listening to Off the Record here on WEVL Memphis 89.9 FM. Follow into your radio. Thanks for tuning in today. I hope you are enjoying the show so far. Up next, we're going to hear from Cold War Kids with St. John.

We just heard from the Dum Dum Girls with It Only Takes One Night. Before that was Dead with Bad Love. Preceding that was Deer Tick with Let's Go to the Bar. We also heard from Death Cab with Marching Bands of Manhattan, Dan Auerbach with I Want Some More, and Jet Boy and Jet Girl by the Crocodiles. 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Up next, we're going to hear from Elliot Smith with L.A.

It's the old Ridge Runner. Say, is it hot enough for you these days? Well, imagine how the birds visiting your backyard feel. This intense summer heat can take its toll on them. Without water, they will die. So here's some suggestions for helping birds in hot weather. Fill up some plant saucers with water and place them around your yard, and make sure that water is shallow. Songbirds can drown in a pond or deep bird bath. Water should be only 2 inches deep at the most. And provide water at varying heights to help the greatest variety of birds. This has been a message from WEB.

We just heard from Weezer with the Sweater Song. Before that was Heartless Bastards with Early in the Morning. And then Hani Alcati with Mondo and His Makeup, Mensuray by Guided Voices. We also heard from Garbage, Only Happy When It Rains, as well as The Greenhorns with The End of the Night. 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Volunteer Radio, thanks for tuning in. I hope you have enjoyed the show. And I'm going to leave you with Cherry Glazer with Nurse Ratchet.

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right, we just heard Saltnik, first ZZ Top single, featuring Frank Beard, who passed away this week, the age of 77. And we're going to be, or was it 76? He was born in 1949. I don't know when his birthday falls. My apologies. And we're just going to hear ZZ Top for the next 2 hours here on the First Church of Rock to pay tribute to one of the greats, Frank Beard. And let's get back to the ZZ Top. Here's Nasty Dogs and Funky Kings.

You don't need any more proof that Frank was one of the great rock drummers. That song, $10 Man. Whiskey and Mama before that. Neighbor, Neighbor, who just got paid. And Going Down to Mexico before that. All of which are by ZZ Top. And all the drumming by Frank Beard, who passed away this week at the age of 77. And we're hearing ZZ Top here on the First Church of Rock, where every Sunday, noon to 2, we praise the Lord. And we're going to get back to it right now. And hear one of the best tracks from Trace Ambrose, in my opinion. A song called Master of Sparks.

Another great one from Trace Ombre. Move Me On Down the Line. Before that, Chevrolet. We heard El Diablo. Down Brown. And It's Only Love. All of which are by ZZ Top. All of which feature the drumming of the late, great Frank Beard, who passed away this week at the age of 77. So we're hearing all ZZ Top here on the First Church of Rock, where every Sunday, noon to 2, we praise the loud. And remember, if you like what you hear on WEVL, then you should consider becoming a member of the station. 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Francine.

from El Loco, Party on the Patio. Squank. Before that, Coco Blue. And we heard Pan Am Highway Blues before that. We remind you of listening to WEVL Memphis 89.9 FM, WEVL.org. My name's Eric, and you're attending the Sunday service of the First Church of Rockaway. Every Sunday, noon to 2, we praise aloud. And today we're praising Frank Beard, late great drummer of ZZ Top, and we've been hearing ZZ Top all afternoon here on the service. And let's hear one from Fandango. This is Balinese.

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He thinks he's better than Shaft, Superfly, James Bond, and Kung Fu all put together tonight. But I got news for him. They don't call me the Texas homewrecker and heartbreaker for nothing.

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She did. 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

backdoor medley from Fandango, including, of course, Backdoor Love Affair, Mellow Down and Easy, and Backdoor Boogie. Long Distance Boogie, pardon me. Before that, we heard Shake from Trace Ombres. All right, now I'm just going to go to the De Guayo tour of 1980. And we're going to hear a big old hunk of their show in Germany. So we're going to hear some more live ZZ Top here in honor of the late, great Frank Beard.

tonight, it ain't right. I got to have me a week. And I'll be back for you, Jack, and I'll let the machine speak. That's right. That's right. That's right.

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That's N-O-R-A. I want to hear from Y-O-U. Without further ado, let's start off with this one from The Clash, written about legend of the silver screen Montgomery Clift.

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0: with a song called The Sly Slick and the Wicked, not to be confused with the band of the same name. Before that, Billy Preston with Will It Go Round in Circles.
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0: We also heard Graduate with Acting My Age, Graduate being the band which would later transform into Tears for Fears. And we started off the show today with The Clash,
1: Watusi,
0: a song called The Right Profile, referring to the actor Montgomery Clift's car accident, which rendered his face, let's just say, different from how it used to look. And they would say he only really looked like his old self if you filmed him from his right profile.
1: Mama.
0: 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My name is Nora. The name of the show is Off Beats. I'll be here a couple hours. Coming up, Al Green, Hearth Martinez, as produced by Robbie Robertson, and Pete Townsend with a demo left over from the Lifehouse Project, which would later become Who's Next. But first, I don't always play reggae on the show, but if it's an audacious cover, you certainly know. I can't help myself. Here's the Heptones covering Tommy James and the Shondells.

0: 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My name is Nora, and the name of the show is Off Beats, the show where you hear overlooked oldies, audacious covers, experimental gems, and more. We just heard from the Pete Townsend of The Who with There's a Fortune in Those Hills, a demo left over from the abandoned Lifehouse project, which would later turn into The Who's Who's Next. We also heard from Herth Martinez with All Together Alone. That was produced by Robbie Robertson. Al Green with Call Me, and we started off that set with the Heptones reggae cover of Crystal Blue Persuasion, Tommy James and the Shondells track. Consider that my ode to another great program here on WEVL Reggae Millennium, which actually used to hold this very Sunday afternoon spot. Make sure you tune in tonight at 10 to catch DJ Kush. I'm feeling a little country in this next set. We've got Michael Nesmith, Karen Dalton covering the band, speaking of Robbie Robertson, and Johnny Cash and June Carter adding some country to a Ray Charles tune. But first, I've got one from Tammy Wynette, and I can't listen to Tammy Wynette without thinking about Five Easy Pieces.
1: I'd like a plain omelet, no potatoes, tomatoes instead, a cup of coffee, and wheat toast.
2: No substitution.
1: What do you mean, you don't have any tomatoes?
2: Only what's on the menu. You can have a number two, a plain omelet. It comes with cottage fries and rolls.
1: Yeah, I know what it comes with, but it's not what I want.
2: Well, I'll come back when you make up your mind.
1: Wait a minute. I have made up my mind. I'd like a plain omelet, no potatoes on the plate, a cup of coffee, and a side order of wheat toast.
2: I'm sorry, we don't have any side orders of toast. That'll give you an English muffin or a coffee roll.
1: What do you mean you don't make side orders of toast? You make sandwiches, don't you?
2: Would you like to talk to the manager?
3: Hey, Mac.
1: Shut up. You've got bread and a toaster of some kind?
2: I don't make the rules.
1: Okay, I'll make it as easy for you as I can. I'd like an omelet, plain, and a chicken salad sandwich on wheat toast. No mayonnaise, no butter, no lettuce, and a cup of coffee.
2: The number two, chicken salad sand. Hold the butter, the lettuce, the mayonnaise, and a cup of coffee. Anything else?
1: Yeah, now all you have to do is hold the chicken, bring me the toast, give me a check for the chicken salad sandwich, and you haven't broken any rules.
2: You want me to hold the chicken, huh?
1: I want you to hold it between your knees.

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Claro, claro.

Before that, Karen Dalton with a cover of the band's In a Station. We also heard Michael Nesmith, some of Shelley's Blues, and Tammy Wynette with D-I-V-O-R-C-E. And with her prominence on that Five Easy Pieces soundtrack, just for fun, I threw in that iconic diner scene with Jack Nicholson. 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My name is Nora. The name of the show is Offbeats. 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You can also email me at nora@wevl.org. 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You can send a request for a future playlist, or just say hi. In this next set, I wanted to appreciate some of the ladies of garage rock. When we talk about garage rock, we're also often talking about the fellas. We're going to hear from Ace of Cups, The Bells, and daughter of Buddy Rich, Kathy Rich, with a cover of The Troggs. But first, here's The Loved Ones. You've heard of Runaround Sue, but have you heard of Updown Sue?

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Commercial free volunteer radio. I'm your volunteer, Nora. The name of the show is Off Beats. I'll be here another hour. Off Beats is the show where you hear overlooked oldies, audacious covers, experimental gems, and more. We just heard a set of Girl Garage Rock. That last song was Kathy Rich, daughter of Buddy Rich, with her cover of the Trogs' Wild Thing. We also heard the Bells with Come Back, Ace of Cups with Circles, and the Loved Ones with Up Down Sue. 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That's N-O-R-A at wevl.org. I want to hear from Y-O-U. This next set is a bit of a hodgepodge, but let's kick it off with some funk. Here's Parliament.

be too. If each plan with your man done fell through, was the time.

You just heard Hoagy Carmichael and Lauren Bacall with Am I Blue from To Have and Have Not, which I recently had the pleasure of rewatching. Before that, The White Stripes with Forever For Her Is Over For Me. Donna Lauren with So Do The Zonk. And we heard from Parliament with Funkin'Teleki. You're tuned into WEVL Memphis, FM 89.9 Volunteer Radio, and streaming live online at WEVL.org. My name is Nora. The name of the show is Off Beats, the show where you hear overlooked oldies, audacious covers, experimental gems, and more. In this next set, we're going to hear The Platters sing a song you probably associate with the animals. We're also going to hear from the Velvet Underground, and I'm going to play a request from a listener named Laura, who thought this song would be appropriate given our current weather conditions in Memphis this summer. But first, let's start this set off with the Jive Bombers. Here's Bad Boy.

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1: 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My name is Nora. The name of the show is Off Beats, the show where you hear overlooked oldies, audacious covers, experimental gems, and more every Sunday afternoon from 2 until 4. And we've got a little time left before Joyce. We'll start the top of the hour with World Music Dance Party. Make sure you stay tuned for that. We're going to end the show with some bossa nova. Not uncommon for me. We're going to hear from Astrud Gilberto, Maria Toledo and Luis Bonfa, and Moacir Santush. But first, let's squeeze in one more audacious cover. Here's Sergio Mendez and Brazil 66 doing Buffalo Springfield.

Ridge Runner. Say, is it hot enough for you these days? Well, imagine how the birds visiting your backyard feel. This intense summer heat can take its toll on them. Without water, they will die. So here's some suggestions for helping birds in hot weather. Fill up some plant saucers with water and place them around your yard, and make sure that water is shallow. Songbirds can drown in a pond or deep bird bath. Water should be only 2 inches deep at the most. And provide water at varying heights to help the greatest variety of birds. This has been a message from WEEI.

0: And that's the show for today. You've been listening to Off Beats here on WEVL, Memphis FM 89.9, Volunteer Radio. And in that last set, we heard from Moasir Santush with April Child, Maria Toledo, and Luis Bonfa with Sambura, Astrud Gilberto with Goodbye Sadness, and an audacious cover from Sergio Mendes and Brazil 66 singing Buffalo Springfield's For What It's Worth. Stay tuned for Joyce with World Music Dance Party and meet me back here same time, same place next week, Sundays at 2 p.m. Bye, y'all.
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And you're listening to World Music Dance Party right here on 89.9 WEVL Memphis from the Rough Guide. Urban Latino is what we've been playing for you, the trials and tribulations of everyday life. And we also gave you Brazilian Groove. That's Putumayo Presents with the Samba and the Bossa Novas. And also back to back, we gave you Caribbean Playground. That's also Putumayo, a joyous celebration of Caribbean music, as we continue with more World Music Dance Party on WEVL Memphis.

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We've been featuring two Putumayos, of course. 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Back-to-back with Italian Musical Odyssey. And that's music from Sicily and the journey through Italy. 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

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Playing the world music beats and hope you're dancing in the streets with Angelique Joel as Voodoo Child, Slight Return. And recorded originally Jimi Hendrix Experience, of course. And back-to-back, we've been playing Putumayo Presents Africa, and that is from Zimbabwe, South Africa, and Congo, Mali, South Africa, Cameroon, and also the rock and pop music meets flamenco, salsa, reggae, zydeco, and afro-pop on the inspired cover versions. Cover music, world music versions of classic pop hits. I'm going to ease it on out with these two collections, and wishing you a happy day and good health. Until next time, World Music Dance Party, with yours truly, Joyce Cobb, sitting in, reminding you you're listening to your favorite radio station, if you're listening, WEVL, Memphis.

This is Bird Note. Just off the southern coast of Iceland, the Westman Islands are home to many of the country's several million Atlantic puffins. The only inhabited island, Heimaey, is surrounded by rich fishing grounds, attracting anglers and puffins alike. Late summer is when the puffin hatchlings, adorably known as pufflings, begin to fly. Unfortunately, many get confused by the lights of the city and end up stranded in the harbor and on the streets where they're vulnerable to predators. That's when the people of Heimaey come to the rescue. Each night during puffling season, volunteer rescuers go on puffling patrol, carrying flashlights and cardboard boxes ready to scoop up wayward hatchlings. In the morning, volunteers, including many children, take the pufflings to the Sea Life Trust, where the birds are weighed and given a health check. After the puffins get the green light, the volunteers release them along the cliffs and beaches. This tradition has been such a success that in 2021, over 7,000 puffins were released back to the cliffs. However, fewer puffins nested and raised chicks in 2022, which makes the puffling patrol more critical than ever. For Bird Note, I'm Ariana Rummel.

Good evening. You are tuned to WEVL Memphis. My name is Vanessa, and this is What Fun Life Was. Tonight, we are going to start off with Tsunami.

That was Quixotic featuring Christina Belote of Slant 6 and Autoclave. That was called The Seasons Are the Reasons. Before that, we heard from Luxurious Bags with Love Letter. Previous to that was Swerve Driver with Flawed, and the show started off tonight with Tsunami and 460. Up next, we're going to hear Truman's Water.

You say you never give in to a meltdown. 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

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Before that, Live Skull with Caleb. Previous to that was Tree People with Pity. And the set started off with Truman's Water in 60 Seconds Over Medium. 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My name is Vanessa, and you are listening to What Fun Life Was, and up next is Mazzy Star.